wild thing, I think I love you. But I wanna know for sure. Come on, hold me tight.

0: back lately?
1: I haven't really talked to him, but he looks pretty down.
2: He looks pretty down.
0: Yeah, well, maybe we should cheer him up then.
1: What do you suppose we should do?
0: Well,

It is always nice to see you, says the man behind the counter to the woman who has come in. She is shaking her umbrella.